0: Every honeybee fills with jealousy when they see you out with me. I don't blame them, goodness knows. Honeysuckle rose.
1: Schnack, schnack, schnack. 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

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And he's been telling us for 5 or 6 years that he would be killed, that the people were trying to kill him. And I knew that after his voice.

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They're supposed to be a world organization. And the whole world is supposed to look at what they do. And maybe they can do something.

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It's been a beautiful privilege to have you here. And if anyone is interested in

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Yeah, that's when it's happening. 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

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And I eat my head, I hope I die.

Let's not change the world. Leave it like it is. No change. No change is sexy. Let's not look inside for inner worlds. Let's not find meaning, reasons to change. Change is sad. No change is sexy. Let's lose ourselves in dryads, from Rugby to Hull, Hornchurch to Gants Hill, Wall's End to Glamorgan. Let's be sexy. Let's talk of taking our lives as if considering a trip to the video shop. Yeah, I might top myself later. I'll see how I feel. Nah, I'll never see the rainforest anyway. Let's make jokes about murdering shop assistants and eating their livers with virgin olive oil and a sprig of parsley. No change is sexy. Let's walk around supermarkets and get turned on by the twisted, contorted faces of people doing their shopping. Let's make love surrounded by the distress signals of brown paper takeaway bags and pornographic videos. Romeo and Juliet in a passionate compulsivity. Bleak is a happener and no change is sexy. Nah, let's not change the world. Let's become aroused by the acrid ammonia of urine in a deep tunnel underground station. You'll never see the rainforest anyway. I love this society. I know where I am. No change is sexy. Let's forge angry alliances, endlessly replaying scenes of rejection and violation. To change is bad. Change is a misnomer, promoted by Californians with strange haircuts and symmetrical teeth. Change doesn't turn me on. Let's go to a lay-by on the North Circular, a place plastic bags over our heads, smash masonry nails for our ankles whilst humming the theme tune to Bonanza. Or was it the High Chaparral? No change makes me sultry. I love no change.

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1: Yeah, I can dig it, yeah.

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With this concept, space and time do not exist. 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

0: 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There you found that distinct sound where your heartbeat is your drum.
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And with that beat, you wove new sounds that you chose from the places that raised you. And now, music is you. Music is your home. 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It is yours. Your heartbeat is your drum. Your voice is the rhythm. And we are all blessed to listen.

heartbeat is your drum, and its unique rhythm is your addition to the universe's song. And you found that you can move your feet to the DJ's beat, wandering nights with music in the street, where each new song became you, and each beat grew to guide you, till you lost you in the noise. Let your heartbeat fill, then you instilled

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1: So we tripped down to Market Street, and I decided to buy a

imagination runs wild. My fantasy. Cause you're the only one girl that's right for me.